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say hi to a couple friends of ours from Texas. The first one is our drummer, Don Henley, from Linden, Texas. And one of the best friends that the Eagles ever had from Amarillo, Texas. He helped us write Best of My Love and Doolin Dalton and James Dean. John David Souther. By the way, it's Glenn's birthday tonight. Happy birthday.

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How you doing over here tonight? 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

the farm is kind of laid back. Ain't much an old country boy like me can't hack. It's early to rise, early in a sack. I thank God I'm a country boy. Well, a simple kind of life never did me no harm. Raising me a family and working on the farm. 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

0: never forget.
1: It was that.
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1: what?
0: Bill! Yeah. Where you been, boy?
1: That's it, that's it. That's mom.
0: I say, I was out with Sonny Bird and Lil Sonny.
2: Put it all on us.
0: I had to put it on somebody.
3: Hey, Bill, what your mama say?
0: She say, boy, now I'm gonna tell you.
1: What?
0: You know you getting big now.
2: Yeah.
0: You gotta watch the things that you doing out in that street.
2: Right.
1: And then go to jail.
2: Right.
0: And I'ma tell you something, man. Mama wasn't wrong.
2: No.
1: But what about Pop? 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
2: From Feature Story News in Brussels, I'm William Denslow. The United States says it struck Iranian military sites over the weekend. Meanwhile, Kuwait says

0: said it had responded to Iranian missiles and drones. It comes as President Donald Trump claims that Tehran wants to make a deal, urging his critics to, quote, sit back and relax. China's Coast Guard says it's conducted law enforcement patrols in waters east of Taiwan. The patrols are in response to plans by Japan and the Philippines to launch maritime border delimitation talks. Laura Westbrook reports from Hong Kong.
1: China's Coast Guard says a flotilla had carried out the patrol in accordance with the law to the east of Taiwan, though it did not specify where exactly. It called it a necessary action in response to Japan and the Philippines announcing they would start talks in defining the maritime boundary of their exclusive economic zones and continental shelves in accordance with international law. Although both countries did not provide detailed information about the exact area under discussion, China argues that the negotiations involve waters east of Taiwan, which Beijing considers part of its territory. Taiwan's foreign ministry says Beijing has no right to interfere in Taiwan's territorial sovereignty or its maritime rights. China claims most of the South China Sea. That's despite legal precedents and competing claims from countries including Vietnam, the Philippines, Taiwan, and Malaysia.
0: Political tensions are rising in Hungary after the president refused to resign by a deadline set by the prime minister. Pablo Guterres reports from Budapest.
2: Hungary's president Tamás Szulcsok said he will stay in office and argued that leaving now would not resolve the constitutional dispute between the presidency and the government. He said that any change should happen through legal steps and in line with Hungary's constitution. Magyar had given Szulcsok until May 30 to step down, saying the president remained tied to the political network of former Prime Minister Viktor Orbán and no longer represented national unity. After the deadline passed, Magyar said he planned to meet Szulcsok on Monday at the presidential palace.
0: The European Union's foreign affairs chief has arrived in Islamabad for talks aimed at advancing cooperation under the Pakistan-EU strategic dialogue. Hira Mustafa reports from Islamabad.
3: During the session, both sides are expected to review bilateral relations and cooperation across multiple sectors. The strategic dialogue represents the highest level of institutionalized engagement between the two sides. The top European diplomat is also scheduled to meet the president, prime minister, and the country's army chief.
0: And the prime minister of the Czech Republic has announced that it's unlikely the country will hit its NATO spending targets for this year. It comes as the military alliance is under increased pressure to ramp up spending on defense. From bureaus worldwide, this is FSN.
4: With FSN Spotlight, I'm Simon Marks. Today, the spread of Ebola from the Democratic Republic of Congo to Uganda and possibly now also to southern Sudan. More than 40 people are already dead. The number of infections is soaring and concerns are growing about whether the outbreak can be contained. Christian Lindmeier is spokesperson for the World Health Organization.
5: The problem is a multifold here. First, it's a very remote area. It's a mining area with lots of activity going on, people going back and across the front across the borders. Then it's a rebel area, partly related to the mining activities and the control over this territory, but all this area is between several rebel groups. It's a civil war going on. That means many areas cannot be accessed. It's very remote, meaning it's 1,700 kilometers by air from Kinshasa, the capital. It's nearly 3,000 kilometers by road. Aid cuts have been decimating the ability of folks in of health clinics, of health posts, not enough equipment available. All that has to be urgently shipped in now into an area which is a dangerous zone, which is remote. So it's a big, big, big cocktail.
4: Tomorrow, we're going to look in more detail at those cuts in humanitarian aid that he mentioned. They originated with the Trump administration and have hit the Democratic Republic of Congo very hard.
0: The main news again. The US says it struck Iranian military sites over the weekend. Meanwhile, Kuwait said it responded to Iranian missiles and drones. Political tensions are rising in Hungary after the president refused to resign by a deadline set by the prime minister. And the European Union's top foreign policy officials have arrived in Islamabad for talks aimed at advancing cooperation under the Pakistan-EU strategic dialogue. And that's the latest feature story news. William Denslow reporting.

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2: From Feature Story News in Brussels, I'm William Denslow. The United States says it struck Iranian military sites over the weekend. Meanwhile, Kuwait said it had responded to Iranian missiles and drones. It comes as President Donald Trump claims that Tehran wants to make a deal, urging his critics to, quote, sit back and relax. China's Coast Guard says it's conducted law enforcement patrols in waters east of Taiwan. The patrols are in response to plans by Japan and the Philippines to launch maritime border delimitation talks. Laura Westbrook reports from Hong Kong.
3: China's Coast Guard says a flotilla had carried out the patrol in accordance with the law to the east of Taiwan, though it did not specify where exactly. It called it a necessary action in response to Japan and the Philippines announcing they would start talks in defining the maritime boundary of their exclusive economic zones and continental shelves in accordance with international law. Although both countries did not provide detailed information about the exact area under discussion, China argues that the negotiations involve waters east of Taiwan, which Beijing considers part of its territory. Taiwan's foreign ministry says Beijing has no right to interfere in Taiwan's territorial sovereignty or its maritime rights. China claims most of the South China Sea. That's despite legal precedents and competing claims from countries including Vietnam, the Philippines, Taiwan, and Malaysia.
2: Political tensions are rising in Hungary after the president refused to resign by a deadline set by the prime minister. Pablo Guterres reports from Budapest.
4: Hungary's president Tamás Szulcsok said he will stay in office and argued that leaving now would not resolve the constitutional dispute between the presidency and the government. He said that any change should happen through legal steps and in line with Hungary's constitution. Magyar had given Szulcsok until May 30 to step down, saying the president remained tied to the political network of former Prime Minister Viktor Orbán and no longer represented national unity. After the deadline passed, Magyar said he planned to meet Szulcsok on Monday at the presidential palace.
2: The European Union's foreign affairs chief has arrived in Islamabad for talks aimed at advancing cooperation under the Pakistan-EU strategic dialogue. Hira Mustafa reports from Islamabad.
5: During the session, both sides are expected to review bilateral relations and cooperation across multiple sectors. The strategic dialogue represents the highest level of institutionalized engagement between the two sides. The top European diplomat is also scheduled to meet the president, prime minister, and the country's army chief.
2: And the prime minister of the Czech Republic has announced that it's unlikely the country will hit its NATO spending targets for this year. It comes as the military alliance is under increased pressure to ramp up spending on defense. From bureaus worldwide, this is FSN.
6: With FSN Spotlight, I'm Simon Marks. Today, the spread of Ebola from the Democratic Republic of Congo to Uganda and possibly now also to southern Sudan. More than 40 people are already dead. The number of infections is soaring and concerns are growing about whether the outbreak can be contained. Christian Lindmeier is spokesperson for the World Health Organization.
7: The problem is a multifold here. First, it's a very remote area. It's a mining area with lots of activity going on, people going back and across the front across the borders. Then it's a rebel area, partly related to the mining activities and the control over this territory, but all this area is between several rebel groups. It's a civil war going on. That means many areas cannot be accessed. It's very remote, meaning it's 1,700 kilometers by air from Kinshasa, the capital. It's nearly 3,000 kilometers by road. Aid cuts have been decimating the ability of folks in of health clinics, of health posts, not enough equipment available. All that has to be urgently shipped in now into an area which is a dangerous zone, which is remote. So it's a big, big, big cocktail.
6: Tomorrow, we're going to look in more detail at those cuts in humanitarian aid that he mentioned. They originated with the Trump administration and have hit the Democratic Republic of Congo very hard.
2: The main news again. The US says it struck Iranian military sites over the weekend. Meanwhile, Kuwait said it responded to Iranian missiles and drones. Political tensions are rising in Hungary after the president refused to resign by a deadline set by the prime minister. And the European Union's top foreign policy officials have arrived in Islamabad for for talks aimed at advancing cooperation under the Pakistan-EU strategic dialogue. And that's the latest Feature Story News. William Denslow reporting.

so hopeless. I ain't really sure, but it seems I remember the good times with just a little bit more in focus.

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the world. All right, we just heard Don and Phil, the Everly Brothers, and to kick us off today, we kicked off with Paul Anka. Have a great lineup of music, Mr. Barney put together. Mo Bandy coming up, the Shirelles, Elvis, the Spaniels, Chuck Berry, and so much more. 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

It's dedicated to the one I love by the Shirelles, right here on the Oldie Show. 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

As Dolly Parton said, last, dance for me. Well, check out on Monday nights, The Milkman. He delivers the new wave from the 1980s, the alternative music, every Monday night, start time, 5 o'clock, right here on 107.3. And on Saturday night, we have the rock and roll heavy-duty metal, the Steel Pen Show with Stu Johnson, starting 6 o'clock on Saturday in the evening, 6 p.m. right here on 107.3. More great music coming your way. Chuck Berry and the Spaniels back to back.

Back, we heard Chuck Berry roll over Beethoven, the Spaniels, Stormy Weather. We used to call that back in the day, we called it the Blast from the Past, right here. Oh, golly, those were fun days, Mr. Barney. Remember those? 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And to get more information about some of the oldies music that we play from the 50s, 60s, and the 1970s, we recommend you go to vinylrecordmemories.com. It's a great website. It's very informative. It's not just a couple of lines about a song or something. It's in-depth information, stuff you probably haven't heard before. Maybe you have a question about a particular song or a songwriter or a singer, whatever it might be. Lyrics, videos, it's all right there for you. VinylRecordMemories.com. All right, Alan Jackson says, I don't even know her name or your name. Then we have the Royal Teens saying, Believe Me. Thanks for spending some of your time with us right here on the Oldie Show. Here we go.

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Well, if you have a favorite song you'd like us to program in our show, send me an email at nward7@yahoo.com. We'll pass it on to Mr. Barney. He'll put it in the playlist for us. Coming up now, we have The Crest and then Brooks and Dunn.

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Always happy to play your request for you. 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

That is a blast from the past, the Penguins and Earth Angel. Well, your resource for Central Oregon is the South County Shopper. You know, they tell you everything that's going on right here in and around Central Oregon, including what's happening with garage sale information, classified ads, local business information, brand new activity reports, and so much more. 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If you'd like to run a no-cost classified ad, give Annette a call at 541-536-9613, South County Shopper, or at lapine.org if you'd like to go online. And one other quick reminder here, a great Christian music show every Sunday from 10 a.m. and then again at 4 p.m. on Sunday, presented by Pastor Norm Soyster, Then Sings My Soul. You're going to love that. It's a great show. All right, I have Jimmy Dorsey and his orchestra from the 1950s taking us up to the top of the hour. We'll be back with another hour of great oldies from 107.3 and NewburyMix.com.

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the Mark Chestnut from 1993. It sure is Monday. And Shirley and Lee, let the good times roll. I'm Ned Ward playing the music for you. This is called the Oldie Show, the Golden Oldie Show, playing all the great music from the 50s through the 1990s. 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My sidekick and partner, Mr. Barney, putting the mix together for us. Here's the Mamas and the Papas Monday.

0: we got the rock and roll music if you want to dance with me. And Jan Bradley say, Mama didn't lie. Well, you're listening to the Oldies Show. 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Well, Mr. Barney's put together another great lineup of music for the next, almost an hour now. We have David Frizzell coming your way, Charlie Rich, Eddie Arnold, and so much more. So let's get on with it. Here's David Frizzell.
1: Came called home last night, like many nights before. Finally made it to my feet as she opened up the door. And she said, you're not.

Boy, that's fun to hear that again, Mr. Barney. Now, Rosemary Clooney and Hey There, a big hit back in the day. And Charlie Rich, number one from 1973, The Most Beautiful Girl in the World. I have Hank Williams Jr. coming up next with a great rendition of Ain't Misbehaving. 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Professional pet groomers. All right, did you find your dance partner now? Your favorite cuddle, your favorite squeeze. Here we go. And Hank Williams Jr., Ain't Misbehaving. You found us right here, the oldies show, Golden Oldies.

And the golden oldies right here from the 50s through the 90s. That was Eddie Arnold from 1965, number one on the charts. He's one of those singers that he is so smooth, you can hardly tell he's singing. I mean, it doesn't seem like his lips move or anything. Kind of like, Perry Como, Mr. Barney? Yeah. 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And the Golden Oldies Show, Monday through Saturday, 11 a.m. start time. Yeah, but don't miss it now. That's Pacific Daylight Time. If you have a request or a comment about our program, let me know. 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

me of you. How about that? Monday night with the Milkman. New Wave 80s, the alternative music. Start time, 5 o'clock. And on Saturday night, start time, 6 o'clock. The Steel Pen Heavy Metal Show. 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We have great shows right here on our radio station, KNCP 107.3, Lapine's favorite radio station. And let's see, what else we want to talk about? 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A little change of pace coming up here now. A song by, oh, golly. Mr. B just finds him for us, doesn't he? He's got Gene Sullivan going here, 1958. Please pass the biscuits. Here we go.

So would you pass a biscuit, please? It's the same thing every Sunday since I can't remember when. 10 folks all around the table. The biscuits up t'other end. I got a plate of chicken and taters and a lot of stuff like that. All I need now is a biscuit. The foot. Look where they're at. Good reach across the table, but that's ill-mannered, Mama said. Sure wish I had a biscuit, cause I can't eat without bread. Hey, would you please pass the biscuits? Please. All I want's a biscuit that nobody seems to care. They wouldn't talk so doggone loud, they might be able to hear. My dog is there, has finished eating, and I ain't even begun. Look at them biscuits disappear. Be lucky if I get a one. It's the same thing every Sunday. All I've got company to be fed. They talk like they're wound up. Sure wish I had a piece of bread. And hey, would you please pass the biscuits? And hey, would you pass the biscuits, please? It looks like somebody had noticed that I ain't started eating yet. I sure will be glad when they get their fill and go to the parlor and sit. Then I won't have to watch my manners or just reach me a biscuit myself. Well, I'll be a monkey's uncle. They hate a biscuit left. The only day of the week that we all get Sunday fed, they've ate up all the biscuits. And I just can't eat without bread.

Del Vikings from the 1950s. We get a lot of requests for that song, Mr. Barney. We play it a lot. It's a good song. The Del Vikings. And we heard Little Anthony and the Imperials, Shimmy, Shimmy, Coco Bop. And then the Kendalls, Royce and Jeannie Kendall. I had a lovely time. While you're listening to the oldies show, we're running out of time. We're going to have time to play a little bit of Fast Domino's Blue Monday. But I'd like to remind you all to keep tuned to 107.3. We have so much great music and information. And soon, Hawk Sports coming up. You know, it's going to be football season coming. I guess I'm pushing it a little bit. But we're going to have that coming up pretty quick. And let's see. Oh, we're going to be starting to talk about the Frontier Days. Doesn't seem possible. 4th of July is right around the corner, as they say. And this is going to be a fantastic 4th of July celebration. It always is, but this will be even special. A 250-year celebration. 50 years for the Frontier Days. And a lot of great activities every single day of the Frontier Days. Monday, not Monday, but July 1, 2, 3, 4, 4 days of it. We'll tell you more as we get a little bit closer to it in future shows. Stay tuned to the radio station. We will be broadcasting what's going to be happening. So anyway, fun time coming up, summertime. Everybody's going to have a nice time. We want you to have a nice time. And listen to the oldie show. Take us with you. If you have a special song or special bunch of songs, we'll play them for you. Kind of customize your outing, your barbecue or your picnic, whatever it might be. All right, enough of that. We're going to close today, and thank you so much for listening. 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Or go ahead and just get it online, NewberryMix.com. I'm Ned Ward. Mr. Barney and I say thank you for listening. We'll see you down the road. 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
1: From Feature Story News in Washington, I'm Tony Waterman. U.S. President Donald Trump told NBC News that he doesn't care if talks with Iran are over after Tehran said it suspended peace negotiations over continued attacks by the U.S. and Israel. However, he also posted on social media saying talks are continuing at a rapid pace. In a separate post,

0: he says he has spoken to Israel and Hezbollah, getting them to recommit to their ceasefire. FSN's Nick Harper reports from Washington.
1: In a post on social media, Donald Trump said, "Just sit back and relax. It'll all work out well in the end. It always does." But Iran is now reportedly suspending talks with the United States due to Israel's ongoing bombardment of Lebanon. And over the weekend, the U.S. struck Iranian military sites, including air defenses and a ground control station, with the U.S. also saying that Tehran had fired two ballistic missiles towards an American base in Kuwait. Those missiles were intercepted. But with that fragile ceasefire at risk, and now the possibility of talks collapsing, it's unclear how the U.S. president believes all of this will be resolved.
0: President Trump is suggesting that an event intended to celebrate America's 250th birthday should instead become a Make America Great Again rally after several performers decided to withdraw. FSN's Mitch McCann reports.
2: The Great American State Fair, scheduled to begin in late June, was set to include several music artists performing for America's 250th birthday. But in recent weeks, many of the performers have withdrawn, arguing that the event has become too partisan, rather than the inclusive celebration for everyone, as they say they were originally told it would be. The news has frustrated the president, who wrote online that we should have a giant Make America Great Again rally for 250. President Trump will give an address on June 24 to officially open the state fair event. Mitch McCann, New York.
0: The artificial intelligence company Anthropic says it has filed paperwork for an initial public offering, setting the stage for a blockbuster IPO possibly later this year. FSN's Ira Spitzer reports from San Francisco.
3: In a blog post, Anthropic announced it had confidentially filed IPO paperwork with the SEC, saying the timing of its offering will depend on market conditions and other factors. Anthropic recently closed a funding round that pushed its valuation to nearly $900 billion, surpassing the ChatGPT maker OpenAI for the first time. The AI boom has sparked enormous excitement on Wall Street, with several high-profile IPOs in the pipeline. OpenAI is also planning to go public, as is Elon Musk's SpaceX, whose debut is expected later this month.
0: From bureaus worldwide, this is FSN.
4: With FSN Spotlight, I'm Simon Marks. Today, the spread of Ebola from the Democratic Republic of Congo to Uganda and possibly now also to southern Sudan. More than 40 people are already dead. The number of infections is soaring and concerns are growing about whether the outbreak can be contained. Christian Lindmeier is spokesperson for the World Health Organization.
5: The problem is a multifold here. First, it's a very remote area. It's a mining area with lots of activity going on, people going back and across the front across the borders. Then it's a rebel area, partly related to the mining activities and the control over this territory, but all this area is between several rebel groups. It's a civil war going on. That means many areas cannot be accessed. It's very remote, meaning it's 1,700 kilometers by air from Kinshasa, the capital. It's nearly 3,000 kilometers by road. Aid cuts have been decimating the ability of folks in of health clinics, of health posts, not enough equipment available. All that has to be urgently shipped in now into an area which is a dangerous zone, which is remote. So it's a big, big, big cocktail.
4: Tomorrow, we're going to look in more detail at those cuts in humanitarian aid that he mentioned. They originated with the Trump administration and have hit the Democratic Republic of Congo very hard.
0: And a recap of today's headlines. U.S. President Donald Trump says talks with Iran are continuing at a rapid pace, despite Tehran saying they are suspended. President Trump has floated the idea of a MAGA rally after several musicians dropped out of an event to celebrate America's 250th birthday. Anthropic has confidentially filed an initial public offering as it races to beat rival OpenAI to the open market and investors. That's Feature Story News, Tony Waterman reporting.

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2: From Feature Story News in Washington, I'm Tony Waterman. U.S. President Donald Trump told NBC News that he doesn't care if talks with Iran are over after Tehran said it suspended peace negotiations over continued attacks by the U.S. and Israel. However, he also posted on social media saying talks are continuing at a rapid pace. In a separate post, he says he has spoken to Israel and Hezbollah, getting them to recommit to their ceasefire. FSN's Nick Harper reports from Washington.
3: In a post on social media, Donald Trump said, "Just sit back and relax. It'll all work out well in the end. It always does." But Iran is now reportedly suspending talks with the United States due to Israel's ongoing bombardment of Lebanon. And over the weekend, the U.S. struck Iranian military sites, including air defenses and a ground control station, with the U.S. also saying that Tehran had fired two ballistic missiles towards an American base in Kuwait. Those missiles were intercepted. But with that fragile ceasefire at risk, and now the possibility of talks collapsing, it's unclear how the U.S. president believes all of this will be resolved.
2: President Trump is suggesting that an event intended to celebrate America's 250th birthday should instead become a Make America Great Again rally after several performers decided to withdraw. FSN's Mitch McCann reports.
4: The Great American State Fair, scheduled to begin in late June, was set to include several music artists performing for America's 250th birthday. But in recent weeks, many of the performers have withdrawn, arguing that the event has become too partisan, rather than the inclusive celebration for everyone, as they say they were originally told it would be. The news has frustrated the president, who wrote online that we should have a giant Make America Great Again rally for 250. President Trump will give an address on June 24 to officially open the state fair event. Mitch McCann, New York.
2: The artificial intelligence company Anthropic says it has filed paperwork for an initial public offering, setting the stage for a blockbuster IPO possibly later this year. FSN's Iris Spitzer reports from San Francisco.
5: In a blog post, Anthropic announced it had confidentially filed IPO paperwork with the SEC, saying the timing of its offering will depend on market conditions and other factors. Anthropic recently closed a funding round that pushed its valuation to nearly $900 billion, surpassing the ChatGPT maker OpenAI for the first time. The AI boom has sparked enormous excitement on Wall Street, with several high-profile IPOs in the pipeline. OpenAI is also planning to go public, as is Elon Musk's SpaceX, whose debut is expected later this month.

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1: With FSN Spotlight, I'm Simon Marks. Today, the spread of Ebola from the Democratic Republic of Congo to Uganda and possibly now also to southern Sudan. More than 40 people are already dead. The number of infections is soaring and concerns are growing about whether the outbreak can be contained. Christian Lindmeier is spokesperson for the World Health Organization.
2: The problem is a multifold here. First, it's a very remote area. It's a mining area with lots of activity going on, people going back and across the front across the borders. Then it's a rebel area, partly related to the mining activities and the control over this territory. But all this area is between several rebel groups. It's a civil war going on. That means many areas cannot be accessed. It's very remote, meaning it's 1,700 kilometers by air from Kinshasa, the capital. It's nearly 3,000 kilometers by road. Aid cuts have been decimating the ability of folks in of health clinics, of health posts, not enough equipment available. All that has to be urgently shipped in now into an area which is a dangerous zone, which is remote. So it's a big, big, big cocktail.
1: Tomorrow, we're going to look in more detail at those cuts in humanitarian aid that he mentioned. They originated with the Trump administration and have hit the Democratic Republic of Congo very hard.
0: And a recap of today's headlines. U.S. President Donald Trump says talks with Iran are continuing at a rapid pace, despite Tehran saying they are suspended. President Trump has floated the idea of a MAGA rally after several musicians dropped out of an event to celebrate America's 250th birthday. Anthropic has confidentially filed an initial public offering as it races to beat rival OpenAI to the open market and investors. That's Feature Story News, Tony Waterman reporting.

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2: From Feature Story News in Washington, I'm Tony Waterman. U.S. President Donald Trump told NBC News that he doesn't care if talks with Iran are over after Tehran said it suspended peace negotiations over continued attacks by the U.S. and Israel. However, he also posted on social media saying talks are continuing at a rapid pace. In a separate post, he says he has spoken to Israel and Hezbollah, getting them to recommit to their ceasefire. FSN's Nick Harper reports from Washington.
3: In a post on social media, Donald Trump said, "Just sit back and relax. It'll all work out well in the end. It always does." But Iran is now reportedly suspending talks with the United States due to Israel's ongoing bombardment of Lebanon. And over the weekend, the U.S. struck Iranian military sites, including air defenses and a ground control station, with the U.S. also saying that Tehran had fired two ballistic missiles towards an American base in Kuwait. Those missiles were intercepted. But with that fragile ceasefire at risk, and now the possibility of talks collapsing, it's unclear how the U.S. president believes all of this will be resolved.
2: President Trump is suggesting that an event intended to celebrate America's 250th birthday should instead become a Make America Great Again rally after several performers decided to withdraw. FSN's Mitch McCann reports.
4: The Great American State Fair, scheduled to begin in late June, was set to include several music artists performing for America's 250th birthday. But in recent weeks, many of the performers have withdrawn, arguing that the event has become too partisan, rather than the inclusive celebration for everyone, as they say they were originally told it would be. The news has frustrated the president, who wrote online that we should have a giant Make America Great Again rally for 250. President Trump will give an address on June 24 to officially open the state fair event. Mitch McCann, New York.
2: The artificial intelligence company Anthropic says it has filed paperwork for an initial public

0: offering, setting the stage for a blockbuster IPO possibly later this year. FSN's Ira Spitzer reports from San Francisco.
1: In a blog post, Anthropic announced it had confidentially filed IPO paperwork with the SEC, saying the timing of its offering will depend on market conditions and other factors. Anthropic recently closed a funding round that pushed its valuation to nearly $900 billion, surpassing the ChatGPT maker OpenAI for the first time. The AI boom has sparked enormous excitement on Wall Street, with several high-profile IPOs in the pipeline. OpenAI is also planning to go public, as is Elon Musk's SpaceX, whose debut is expected later this month.
0: From bureaus worldwide, this is FSN.
2: With FSN Spotlight, I'm Simon Marks. Today, the spread of Ebola from the Democratic Republic of Congo to Uganda and possibly now also to southern Sudan. More than 40 people are already dead. The number of infections is soaring and concerns are growing about whether the outbreak can be contained. Christian Lindmeier is spokesperson for the World Health Organization.
3: The problem is a multifold here. First, it's a very remote area. It's a mining area with lots of activity going on, people going back and across the front across the borders. Then it's a rebel area, partly related to the mining activities and the control over this territory. But all this area is between several rebel groups. It's a civil war going on. That means many areas cannot be accessed. It's very remote, meaning it's 1,700 kilometers by air from Kinshasa, the capital. It's nearly 3,000 kilometers by road. Aid cuts have been decimating the ability of folks of health clinics, of health posts, not enough equipment available. All that has to be urgently shipped in now into an area which is a dangerous zone, which is remote. So it's a big, big, big cocktail.
2: Tomorrow, we're going to look in more detail at those cuts in humanitarian aid that he mentioned. They originated with the Trump administration and have hit the Democratic Republic of Congo very hard.
0: And a recap of today's headlines. U.S. President Donald Trump says talks with Iran are continuing at a rapid pace, despite Tehran saying they are suspended. President Trump has floated the idea of a MAGA rally after several musicians dropped out of an event to celebrate America's 250th birthday. Anthropic has confidentially filed an initial public offering as it races to beat rival OpenAI to the open market and investors. That's Feature Story News, Tony Waterman reporting.

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down the street. 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
3: From Feature Story News in Washington, I'm Tony Waterman. U.S. President Donald Trump told NBC News that he doesn't care if talks with Iran are over after Tehran said it suspended peace negotiations over continued attacks by the U.S. and Israel. However, he also posted on social media saying talks are continuing at a rapid pace. In a separate post, he says he has spoken to Israel and Hezbollah, getting them to recommit to their ceasefire. FSN's Nick Harper reports from Washington.
4: In a post on social media, Donald Trump said, "Just sit back and relax. It'll all work out well in the end. It always does." But Iran is now reportedly suspending talks with the United States due to Israel's ongoing bombardment of Lebanon. And over the weekend, the U.S. struck Iranian military sites, including air defenses and a ground control station, with the U.S. also saying that Tehran had fired two ballistic missiles towards an American base in Kuwait. Those missiles were intercepted. But with that fragile ceasefire at risk, and now the possibility of talks collapsing, it's unclear how the U.S. president believes all of this will be resolved.
3: President Trump is suggesting that an event intended to celebrate America's 250th birthday should instead become a Make America Great Again rally after several performers decided to withdraw. FSN's Mitch McCann reports.
5: The Great American State Fair, scheduled to begin in late June, was set to include several music artists performing for America's 250th birthday. But in recent weeks, many of the performers have withdrawn, arguing that the event has become too partisan, rather than the inclusive celebration for everyone, as they say they were originally told it would be. The news has frustrated the president, who wrote online that we should have a giant Make America Great Again rally for 250. President Trump will give an address on June 24 to officially open the state fair event. Mitch McCann, New York.
3: The artificial intelligence company Anthropic says it has filed paperwork for an initial public offering, setting the stage for a blockbuster IPO possibly later this year. FSN's Ira Spitzer reports from San Francisco.
6: In a blog post, Anthropic announced it had confidentially filed IPO paperwork with the SEC, saying the timing of its offering will depend on market conditions and other factors. Anthropic recently closed a funding round that pushed its valuation to nearly $900 billion, surpassing the ChatGPT maker OpenAI for the first time. The AI boom has sparked enormous excitement on Wall Street, with several high-profile IPOs in the pipeline. OpenAI is also planning to go public, as is Elon Musk's SpaceX, whose debut is expected later this month.
3: From bureaus worldwide, this is FSN.
7: With FSN Spotlight, I'm Simon Marks. Today, the spread of Ebola from the Democratic Republic of Congo to Uganda and possibly now also to southern Sudan. More than 40 people are already dead. The number of infections is soaring and concerns are growing about whether the outbreak can be contained. Christian Lindmeier is spokesperson for the World Health Organization.
8: The problem is a multifold here. First, it's a very remote area. It's a mining area with lots of activity going on, people going back and across the front across the borders. Then it's a rebel area, partly related to the mining activities and the control over this territory. But all this area is between several rebel groups. It's a civil war going on. That means many areas cannot be

0: accessed. It's very remote, meaning it's 1,700 kilometers by air from Kinshasa, the capital. It's nearly 3,000 kilometers by road. Aid cuts have been decimating the ability of folks in of health clinics, of health posts, not enough equipment available. All that has to be urgently shipped in now into an area which is a dangerous zone, which is remote. So it's a big, big, big cocktail.
1: Tomorrow, we're going to look in more detail at those cuts in humanitarian aid that he mentioned. They originated with the Trump administration and have hit the Democratic Republic of Congo very hard.
2: And a recap of today's headlines. U.S. President Donald Trump says talks with Iran are continuing at a rapid pace, despite Tehran saying they are suspended. President Trump has floated the idea of a MAGA rally after several musicians dropped out of an event to celebrate America's 250th birthday. Anthropic has confidentially filed an initial public offering as it races to beat rival OpenAI to the open market and investors. That's Feature Story News, Tony Waterman reporting.

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1: From Feature Story News in Washington, I'm Tony Waterman. U.S. President Donald Trump told NBC News.

0: Just sit back and relax. It'll all work out well in the end. It always does. But Iran is now reportedly suspending talks with the United States due to Israel's ongoing bombardment of Lebanon. And over the weekend, the US struck Iranian military sites, including air defences and a ground control station, with the US also saying that Tehran had fired two ballistic missiles towards an American base in Kuwait. Those missiles were intercepted. But with that fragile ceasefire at risk, and now the possibility of talks collapsing, it's unclear how the US president believes all of this will be resolved.
1: President Trump is suggesting that an event intended to celebrate America's 250th birthday should instead become